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0: 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Monday, August 17th, Train performs at Red Rocks Amphitheater in Morrison. Thursday, August 20th, The Sacred Souls and La Lome perform at Junkyard in Denver. 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And on Sunday, August 23rd, Hygiene Colorado hosts the Hygiene Howl, a free festival featuring a number of Colorado-based artists and family-friendly activities from the hours of 10:45 a.m. to 9 p.m. That's a wrap on this week's concert calendar. 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
1: 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Away, France, America, Germany, all the places and all the miles we travelled, all the way from east to west coast. And to be honest, the only way to really sum up just how awesome it was.

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1: From deep in the trees, the fox heard the chopping of the normal woodsman's axe. 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

0: listeners, my name is Ryan, and this is your Radio 1190 Front Range Events calendar for the week of Monday, August 17th. 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And that's a wrap for this week's Radio 1190 Front Range Events calendar. 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
1: Hey, is this thing on? Can you hear me? My name is Iris. I'm general manager here at Radio 1190. And if you're into what you've been hearing, it's brought to you every single day by about 150 CU Boulder student volunteers. 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Thanks so much.

Have you seen it? She keep it real cool with an interesting demeanor. 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Knows just what I'm thinking in the universe collision. 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

0: 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The misunderstood monster said,
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1: Suddenly, the fox died of a brain aneurysm. 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
1: 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Don't go to the third floor. 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

0: Hey, man. Hey. Hey, you got that good stuff, man? I've been itching for it.
1: Oh, yeah, yeah, man. I got you right here. Some fresh 1190.
0: Nah, man. Nah, nah. This stuff is good, but I need that hard rock, man. I need that hard rock.
1: Oh, yeah, yeah. I got exactly what you're talking about, man. Right here.
0: Whoa. Oh, yeah, man. It's exactly what I'm looking for, man. It's exactly what I'm... Oh!
2: 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Hand over that there music now. Oh, hold on now. This is some pretty good stuff. But y'all boys should be listening to your music legally. 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

watch me walk up in the peace. I'm impressed that you can't keep up with this. At the club, take a break like a Kit Kat candy bar. 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
1: Hold that rock.

0: You. What are you doing there?
1: Oh, Heron.
0: What are you looking for?
1: I'm looking for the body.
0: Don't look for him anymore. He jumped into the second circle.
1: Father, the second ditch of the eighth circle?
0: Flattery got him nowhere.
1: And you, Heron?
0: I'm walking along the line.
1: Which line?
0: The sinuous line of the idea.
1: Like this serpentine stream?
0: Follow your path. I'll stay there, waiting.

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0: Hey there, music lovers. This is Radio 1190's Concert Calendar, bringing you the hottest shows in Denver and Boulder for the week of August 17th. Monday, August 17th, Train performs at Red Rocks Amphitheater in Morrison. Thursday, August 20th, The Sacred Souls and La Lome perform at Junkyard in Denver. 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

listeners. My name is Ryan, and this is your Radio 1190 Front Range Events calendar for the week of Monday, August 17th. On Monday, August 17th, Longmont Public Library is hosting a drop-in writers group for adults from 6 to 7:30 p.m. More details at longmontcolorado.gov. 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

0: Yes. Well, actually, I was walking around and I was talking to this girl, and then my ex is missing.
1: I can't believe that. Do you believe it? I don't know. I've never heard of it.

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0: 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You're losing a lot of blood, but we're gonna take good care of you. 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

0: your host, MC Pyran. 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
1: Delivery dynamically, remember those bars, another time classic cut. Deep like scars, mind rain, set the course for the New York state of mind. And this piano loop made it great and enshrined. Across the oceans, maybe even in galaxies, away from crime pools and unjust brutalities. Where if I plead that I can't breathe because of knees applied to pressure points, I won't be deceased. The structure tables are required for the script in the sequel. Music that a bricks built it, but it has no equal. Another version of the track from the prequel. Comprehension can be made when you hear the rephrase. When implemented, it's alignment of the deltas. No time for ducks who cover heavy mind rain seeking shelter from atomic transactions. See notational reactions of advanced rhythmical parts and musical charts. Sonic clues move around, no need to confuse. So unique percussive sounds, is it hard to diffuse? A different take on format, not too simple to choose, but still young on the keyboard, the label make muse. You must have caught amnesia if you forgot what came before, or the originator of this score. A scribe who brings you more staffs on the page like bars for non-musical slaves. Bring guidance to your mind, reign in many different ways.

ladies and gentlemen, we'd like to thank you all. You all have been wonderful. The phenomenal Joe Chambers. And I'm your host, Powerin. One more word from our sponsors. See how they look at me, viewing me differently, thinking I came from the past. I was that chubby little homie that started off slow but determined I wouldn't be last. Determined to get to the bag, not in a rush, don't need to do fast. Watch for the bass with a badge, the evil, killing my people at race that's equal to fast. I was enrolled in the highway when America's lights went woo woo. Red, white, and the blue too. I was playing my music through Bluetooth. Four door, no coupe. At the window, will stay true. Four homies, one go to. With your mind, sir, if I search you, no, sir. May I ask why? The reason. Cause I'm a black guy. In the States I don't usually fly, so legally I don't have to comply. But to the side I put the prize, step out the car, let them search the ride. Call for backup and they arrive. Wolf, wolf is the canine. 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

0: 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Let us listen.
1: The hungry fox then ventured into the chilly, cold woods. It was a dark and starless night. From deep in the trees, the fox heard.
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Welcome aboard, my friends. You are tuned to Modern Jet Set. Thank you for flying the fancy skies. My name is Iris Berkeley. I am your pilot and your flight attendant for flight number 311 of the soundtrack to your utterly fabulous secret agent, oh, so funky life. This time we took off accompanied by Courtney Barnett from her spring 2026 fourth album, written right after she moved from Melbourne to Los Angeles. It's Creature of Habit. We heard Stay in Your Lane. We got Ringo Starr in the background at the moment with Girl from their eighth record, Sweethearts, from the Atlanta indie rockers. This time we're kind of getting a throwback surf kind of feel on this one. Super good track. And we've got so much more where this comes from. If you need to page any of our in-flight crew, just hit that button above your head with a picture of a cocktail umbrella on it, though, and someone will be around to help you out in a matter of moments. You can also email the flight deck if you'd like any time, day or night, at mail@modernjetset.com. Like I said, I think we got something for everyone in this here flight, so stick around. It's Modern Jet Set.

Thank you for flying with Modern Jet Set. I am Iris Berkeley. We're a little more than a quarter way through this hour-long flight. We kicked off that last set with something new from indie pop duo Howdy. It was Try, Try, Try from 2026's Big World. After that, Beth Orton from her self-produced ninth record, The Ground Above on Partisan, we heard Other Side. And then Jessica Hoop brought us Viv Over Drink from her self-produced album, her very first one, but it's her seventh record, Long Wave Home. We've got Skin Shape underneath right now, Will Dory. This one's recorded in London in 2027, but had artists from all over the globe. Umoja, the song is Azon de Magnin. We got more of these global vibes coming up, plus plenty more other things awaiting you. You need to say hi. In the meantime, it's mail@modernjetset.com. But let's just keep on sailing through these fancy skies.

Here comes a musical hit maker from Jamaica. Tall and handy, sweet like candy. Hit me now. By the flick of my wrist, here's another big disc. I guess, beeper.

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On the road you've got to use your code and score your goal. You don't have to eat chicken on Sunday, cause every day is fun day. It's the money maker who is the fun staker. Hit me. We're all free as you can see, especially in this faculty, relative to each

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How long it will take you to sing this my song? Then and there you'll realize you're not wrong. Won't you understand? Let's live and let others live. Let's live it up. One time. 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I've got to live and I've got to give. This is Soul Power from the Control Tower. Hit me now. Nice and handy, sweet like candy. Smart, don't go breaking each other's heart. 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

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Another time. 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This is our natural thing. You don't have to go to the ball, especially this fall. Be smart. 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Let's live it up. Nice. Like rice. Wow. Music power. Every day I say a prayer, exclusively for my neighbor, as well as you, and that is true. Hit me down. Again, my friend. How long will it take me to be your one? The one and only one, just for you. This is true. Not new. Ain't it, brother?

Reggae and dub vibes, vintage and modern, to bring us to the halfway point of today's Modern Jet Set Flight. First up in that last set was Patchy Man from 2025's Another Place, the LA one-man dub band Patchy Garcia. We heard ADSH, and then the Agro Band with Sweet Like Candy, oft sampled, oft imitated, never equaled. A band commonly known as the Aggravators Studio Ensemble, put together in the 70s by Bunny Lee, and Ezra Collective plus Green Tea Pang on a killer collab called Helicopters. And that's an all-star follow-up benefit, Help Volume 2 for War Child, following up on the original 1995 album. And that's halfway through this flight, but we got another half straight up ahead, so fear not. And as always, thank you for flying the fancy skies.

It's Modern Jets. Thank you for joining us on this hour-long jaunt through the fancy skies. We got some kind of 80s synth-pop vibes going on right now. This one is from Teen Blush. That's Chicago-based musician Ken Foss from 2019, which came out in 2026. We're hearing a song called Earth Candy. Josh DaCosta, before that, from his debut record New Wave Graveyard, he describes the album as, quote, greatest hits from a parallel universe. We heard Cordelia. Before that, Genesis Owusu with a single called Human Again, and Charlie Chimmy kicked us off with Rico from Disco Chimmy from 2026's first record on the brand new Club Coco label. If you need more of this, do not worry. We got more Jet Set vibing for you anytime at all. You can always find an instant replay of this most recent flight over on modernjetset.com, as well as archives and other fantastic info for you frequent flyers. 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

And friends, this is our final descent here on Modern Jet Set. We got Karate Boogaloo with a new one called Boogers Bounce of Joy in the background, a classic from Wildfire 70s and 80s Trinidad funk band. Before that, we heard The Rebels, The Marlowes with a beautiful track called Harap Dan Ragu from their latest D Hotel Malibu, and Pearl and the Oysters brought us Mandarin Moon from their 2026 record on Stone's Throw, Monkey Mind. I'm Iris Berkeley. I want to sincerely thank you for joining me on today's Flight of Fancy. If you heard anything you loved today, don't forget you can find this most recent flight and a full show archive whenever you need it at modernjetset.com. But until we meet again, stay safe, stay sane, stay sassy, and most importantly, stay sexy, my friends.

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1: 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You don't. No. That's fine. I didn't actually want you to anyway. No. That's fine. No. I didn't even think that you wanted to. Like, I didn't want you to. I actually don't want you to do that. So, like, yeah. No, that's fine. Fine. Don't do it. No, seriously, don't do it. Oh, you said you did want to do it. Oh, sorry. Yeah. Thank you. Yeah, thanks.

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You discovered Radio 1190. So I guess update your resume and keep listening. 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

0: 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We do. 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

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It goes beyond any rhyme in the verse. 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

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Stretched out on the ground, open up like some oak tag. 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Ain't no value in X, that's where I sign when they deposit the check. Enough for a cold 40 on the steps, catch my breath. 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Waves don't die, they exist in your heart and your mind. The man made money and time to distract you from the fact that you and I found the love I needed aside, true and tried. Smile when your pockets is dry. Cry when you live in life with effervescence. I stay present when times is unpleasant. 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I went against the grain and showed love like a gangster. Fearless, careless, head is CE equal, positive energy. I mean, just speaking kinetically. Cross oceans, have emotions, forwards ever. You know that. Throwback, T Mac. I put the team on my back against all odds. Against all odds. Told mom I need that big gold chain. Her silence told me not to rate things. Told bro I need that big gold chain. And looked me in my eyes and said, bro, I feel the same.

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It's Wednesday, August 19th. I'm Lily Dennis, and I'll be your host and producer for this morning's show. Thanks for tuning in to our special abbreviated summer edition of our audio magazine. Today, you'll listen to an episode of the Climate News with an episode of the Yale Climate Connections podcast with Dr. Anthony Leiserwitz, out of the Yale Center for Environmental Communication, followed by Isabel Phillips with this week's concert calendar. And that will be all after the day's headlines, so stay tuned. In the headlines for today, on Tuesday, the United States President Donald Trump announced that he will halt the expected tariffs on Canada. These 50% tariffs on our neighboring country were expected to take effect at midnight last night. However, Trump has announced for these to be delayed. On social media, he wrote, quote, "I have paused the 50% tariffs against Canada that were expected to kick in tomorrow morning for a three-day period, based on the fact that Canada and the USA, subject to the finalization documents, have a deal," unquote. Trump did not include any further details on this deal that he referenced to in his social media post, and there's more to follow. In more national news, a historical preservation group has sued to block the construction of the new ballroom on the White House. On Tuesday, this group urged the United States Supreme Court to suspend the project. The National Trust for Historic Preservation filed this request less than a week after the Trump administration requested to allow the White House to continue construction. And that was all for today's headlines, and we'll be back with the audio magazine after this quick break.

0: You're listening to 1190 News. I'm Lily Dennis. Up next, we'll listen to an episode of the Yale Climate Connections with Dr. Anthony Leiserwitz. Today, he talks about how planting a special kind of tree has grown the job market. Here's Dr. Anthony Leiserwitz.
1: I'm Dr. Anthony Leiserwitz, and this is Climate Connections. Planting trees in cities can provide vital cooling shade and create job opportunities. Emma Vieira is executive director of Unlimited Potential, a nonprofit in Phoenix. She says some low-income areas of the city get far hotter than others, with more concrete and asphalt that retain heat and less shade and green space.
2: Because of that, you have 10, 15 degrees difference between some areas and others.
1: And climate change is causing more extreme heat. So her group is partnering with Arizona State University, the city of Phoenix, and other organizations to plant trees in some of the most vulnerable neighborhoods. But getting trees in the ground is just the first step. To help those trees thrive, her group helps run a paid workforce development program to train residents of low-income areas in tree care. Participants learn to plant and prune trees, prevent disease, and safely climb trees to cut branches. So far, about 30 people have graduated from the 10-week program, and almost all are now employed. So Vieira says the program is helping build a healthy, thriving community.
2: We are improving life at the personal level, but also in the neighborhood.
1: Climate Connections is produced by the Yale Center for Environmental Communication. 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
0: And that was Dr. Anthony Leiserwitz with the Yale Climate Connections podcast. Up next, we have Isabel Phillips with the concert calendar for this week.
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0: 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Special thanks to Dr. Anthony Leiserwitz and the Yale Center for Environmental Communication, as well as Isabel Phillips for their contributions to today's show. And another special thanks to Kian Kruger for producing the music you heard here today. 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
1: 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Can you hear me? My name's Iris. I'm general manager here at Radio 1190. 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
0: 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I think I see something shining in there. Hold on. 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

0: Hey there, music lovers. This is Radio 1190's Concert Calendar, bringing you the hottest shows in Denver and Boulder for the week of August 17th. Monday, August 17th, Train performs at Red Rocks Amphitheater in Morrison. 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

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You think you rock hard? I hate you! We've got the hardest crooners out right now. Nat King Cole, Etta James, Dean Martin. No one's messing with Radio 1190. Eat trash! Eat dirt! Get out of here! We've also got Frank Sinatra. Hold your pacemakers, old people. We're the only station playing Sammy Davis Jr., Bing Crosby, and for the bad boys, Bobby Darin. 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
1: 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We ask old questions about new tech, speaking with new guests every month who all work with technology to challenge conventional narratives and dominant power structures. The name Looks Like New comes from a French agrarian poet, Peter Morin, who coined the phrase, a philosophy so old that it looks like new. 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

Hilton. Where you at? Just got done feeding the horses, man. 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Hanging with the birds and the cicadas. Yo, just want to say, I'm glad to be alive, man. You know, it's good to be here. Love you, man.

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0: alive for the spark of understanding, which is sense and expression. And what it actually does is helps you manage the way you use senses, the way you have symbolic relationships with reality, and the way you have a foundation for the house that you build. You see, what it faith is a philosophical challenge to a material explanation for the universe itself, because not the material explanation for the universe itself can explain the universe itself. It's chicken and the egg. You see, the idea of the concept, the laws of the universe are by the universe, create mass and matter. And that is God's principle.
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And I'm sorry.

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1: In 1917, the original Dixieland Jazz Band made the first jazz recording. 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

Almost by accident, I have become rich. Through continued reward for skilled labour in the private sector and a genuine lack of interest in expensive things, it appears I have become rich. And since I have become rich, I've been constantly living in fear of losing everything, that the bubble will burst, and falling from my perch, I will return once again to the life that I used to live with the things that I didn't have before I had become rich. It appears I have become rich.

WCU, 1190 AM Boulder, K225BS, 92.9 FM Denver, and online at 1190.radio.